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2: Why? Kau okay ke lepas apa yang jadi semalam?
1: Entahlah, Sab. But honestly, I'm over it.
2: Cepatnya.
1: Of course. Penat kot nak fikir. Let it go.
2: Wow, queen behavior.
3: Phrase of the week is I'm over it. 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Take it easy with Sophie and Pahang FM.
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0: Semua sambil-sambil dengar radio tu, jom kita belajar bahasa Inggeris bersama saya, Sophie. 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

0: song goes to all the chanting in this world. Girl, I gotta say, just be yourself.
1: Yang berasal dari tanah Jawa. 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

0: Mbappe once again on the swivel. 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
0: Chavez! 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
2: 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Ikuti sorotan gol-gol terbaik Piala Dunia FIFA 2026 hanya di Radio RTM.

0: Pape once again on the swivel. 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